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1: In front, I'm keeping on with my words so strong, pure perfection from beginning to the end. 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
5: 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First record, Time Records, 1997, Molella and Phil J on stage with this summer hit of the time, but in a remixed version by the author himself. Molella and Phil J, featuring Nancy, It's a Real World, Cuba, a Romantic Remix. D minor begins, Stay minor.

Molella and Phil J, it's a Real World remix. Let's continue. We are on World and Wide New Records, 1998, Italian license. This is a remix, obviously, that ignores the easy melody to focus on sophisticated late night house groove of Miss Michelle Wilson. Michelle Wilson, It's My Time, K-Class, remix, D minor continues.

Michelle Wilson, It's My Time remix. Let's continue. DVA Records, 1993. Let's go back to the Euro sound. William Neren on vocals, W The Project, remixed by Emilio Lanotte, in this dark hypnotic mood as the night request. W, Missing You, Notte, Mix.

W Missing You Remix, Let's Continue, No Colors Records 2000. Impossible not to recognize this melody. Zucchini e Ferraro behind the project, Captain Joy. Let's flip the vinyl to the B-side and listen to my favorite version of this record. Captain Joy, I'm Dreaming, Captain.

enjoy I'm Dreamy Remix. 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Favilli, Giorgilli, behind the project, Lumi. We are in 1997, making music history. 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Lumi, Touch Me Baby, Euro Club.

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De Niro, this is You and the Sunshine.

Dan Arrow, You and the Sunshine, Let's Continue. We are in 1997, BXR Records. 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

D'Agostino, Jill Lemon Remix, Let's Continue, we are in 1994, Wicked Records. Remixer Enrico Acerbi, aka DJ H, of this provocative track of Italian pop. Curious Project of the 90s, Fred and Jody. But reworked in an Italo dance mood. 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

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Prezioso Brothers dropping this remix in 1994. And this is the result. 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

Prezioso Get On Up Remix, Let's Continue, ZYX Records 1991, Vessel and Deep End Behind the Project LA Style. This is a massive rave hit, remixed for the occasion by the Odor themselves, that gives a touch of rap inside that redefines the rules of this classic LA Style, James Brown Is Dead, rap remix.

that's hysteria. This is techno, house is not my home, but it clacks though. I checked about the late great JB, then it's sad on national TV. How, when and why, these are the main things that I heard when I strolled down the lane of memory. Man, I am with that.

Clay Style, James Brown is Dead Remix, Let's Continue, De Marchi, D'Agostino, Behind the Project, No Name. Remixed for the occasion by Andreas Bitterscheid, aka CJ Stone, that pulls with this remix, finally, to the other side of the show. No Name of CJ Stone Remix.

0: Hey, today we prove that the true soul of vinyl lets the beats away from the light. I remember you that beside the live version, you can also listen to the replays offered by this radio station. The Minor Ends Here and Gregorio Cello to you. Stay on the other side, stay on the credit side, stay minor.
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